0: 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Hi, it's John Tesh. My name is John Tesh. This is Intelligence for Your Life. Our goal is to help you master every area of your life. Let's get started. The next time you're grumpy, unhappy, or you woke up on the wrong side of the bed, take a minute to stop and smell the roses, literally, because we now know smells experienced in nature improve our well-being and mental health by making us feel more relaxed, joyful, and healthy. This comes from the University of Kent. Their research was conducted in woodland settings during all four seasons, and the experts found that nature smells conjure up memories tied to our childhood activities. And when we smell those natural scents as adults, all those fond memories come flooding back, triggering positive emotional reactions. Things like dewy grass in summer, the earthy smell after a rain, the scent of dead leaves in winter, flowers blooming on fruit trees. The experts hope this study will influence the work of public health specialists, policymakers, and landscape planners because they can improve people's well-being by planting certain things in neighborhoods, public parks, and even around hospitals. Amen to that.
1: Intelligence for Your Life with John Tesh.
0: And coming up, one of my favorite authors says that social media is like a digital Dorito. We're feeding our minds junk. So he says he considers it a public health crisis. And I'll have his prescription for all of us next.

0: 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From our dating and relationship files, here we go with something you should never write in an online dating profile. It's all the things you don't want in a partner, like no smokers, no flakes, and absolutely no cheaters. According to life coach James Michael Sama, people who devote most of their dating profile to what they don't want come across as super picky and demanding. As he puts it, and we quote, "You're going to sound like a drill sergeant who's just going to be breathing down your partner's neck. Nobody wants to date that." Plus, the negative tone of saying, "Don't be a this, don't be a that," sends the message you're carrying baggage from past relationships. Nobody wants that. For example, when people read, "Please, no cheaters," in a profile, they interpret that as, "My ex cheated on me, I'm still not over it." That's why Sama says, a better plan is to only describe what you do want in your dating profile. Start by mentioning the hobbies and activities you enjoy most, since that's a proven way to attract people with similar interests. Then highlight the qualities and values you want in a partner.
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0: 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Hey, it's John Tesh.
1: All right, we now know what could be better than eating a comforting bowl of mac and cheese. And Gib and I have talked about this before. Pretty much
2: nothing. Nothing is more comforting.
1: That's the first answer. Second answer is, you try eating the same mac and cheese as leftovers after it's been cooled in the fridge overnight. You know where I'm going here. When you cook and then cool any dish containing pasta or white rice, it turns the carbs into resistant starch. And instead of behaving like carbs and spiking your blood sugar, they behave like fiber and improve your health. And this comes from Mindy Patterson from the Food Science Center at Texas Women's University. She says, don't miss this. The process of cooling hot starchy foods is proven to change their molecular structure, making them much harder for our gut to break down and digest. I love it.
2: So again, you're creating that resistant starch, which you get from the green bananas, the slightly green bananas. You can also get it from the cold pasta. And I love cold pasta. So I make a couple times a week. I make pasta for my family. I make a big batch, and there's always at least one portion left over. And as a result, that's what I'll eat for lunch the next day. And that is, I always feel better after eating that than I do if I overeat the regular pasta. There's the anecdotal evidence. The empirical evidence is there. Resistant starch is really good for you. By all means, partake.
1: Incredible. Lowers inflammation, reduces the risk for heart disease and even type 2 diabetes. There's even some evidence that the resistant starch can help lower your risk for pancreatic cancer.
2: My problem is, do you ever have leftover mac and cheese?
1: No.
2: Exactly.
1: I'm just going to make more of it next time.
2: Exactly.
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1: Okay, this intel is for students and anybody who needs to remember anything. Try this tip to sharpen your brain power and lock in your powers of recall. It comes from Washington University in St. Louis. When you learn something new, think to yourself how you would teach that information to somebody else. 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In a study, when students used this technique, they remembered more facts during a test than students who didn't prepare for the test, as if they had to teach the information to somebody else.
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1: Sunny 102.3. Hi, it's John Tesh. John Tesh with you. Here's some intelligence for your health that you can spread around to your friends and family. If your back hurts, I have three very effective tips for you. First, a study in the Spine Journal has found that a 20-minute walk right when back pain starts can cut that pain in half. How does that work? Well, it's because the gentle movement of walking helps realign the spine and loosen back muscles. Plus, being active, it always increases the production of the feel-good chemical serotonin, which acts as a natural pain reliever. Okay, now, after your walk, if you're sitting, use a heating pad. Johns Hopkins University says heat is going to boost blood flow to your muscles, which helps with healing. And one more thing, I like this one. Sip ginger tea. It turns out the compounds in ginger reduce inflammation, and heating ginger makes those compounds more powerful. So, ginger, hot ginger tea.
2: Intelligence for your life with John Tesh.
1: And just ahead, should you ever get back together with an ex? I had the three questions to ask yourself before you consider this, and they come from couples therapist Matt Lundquist. They'll help you figure out whether giving the relationship a second chance is a good idea.

0: Sunny 102.3. Hi, it's John Tesh. Important piece from our relationship files. Should you ever get back with an ex? That's the question. Couples therapist Matt Lundquist says there's actually a very effective way to figure this out. He says, ask yourself this question. What is it that's changed? He says the first thing to do is to take a cold, hard, realistic look at why things ended. And if one of these things has changed, you may want to give the relationship another shot. The first is you've both changed. Lundquist says, if you've both grown as individuals and taken responsibility for your side of the breakup and learned from it, you may have a chance. But he says, if the dynamic is still the same and there's blame on either side, you're not ready. Next thing to consider, has the situation changed? Did your breakup happen because of circumstances like one of you moved away or you were starting a new job and needed to devote all your energy to 60-hour work weeks? If things are different now, it might be time to try again. And here's the next thing, the third thing to think about when getting back together with an ex. Has your attitude changed? If you broke things off because you weren't happy, feeling fulfilled or loved, has your mindset changed? Are you secure in those things without that person in your life? Then you'll probably feel secure if you're a couple again, because we can't look to another person to fix what's broken inside of us, right? Lundquist says, if you can say yes to those questions and things have changed, then start spending time together. See how it goes. You just have to be honest with yourself and not repeat past mistakes. Good advice.
1: IFYL. The intelligence for your life.
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13: You played it cool and I played it dumb. Don't you think I'm a little too young to be messed with like that?

0: spot when we're setting goals. Make sure the goals are not too hard, but not too easy. So this comes from psychologist Loretta Bruning, who wrote the book, The Habits of a Happy Brain. And she says, when a challenge is too hard, we feel there's less of a reason to even try. So the goal seems near impossible. You know the feeling? However, if a goal is too easy, we feel no sense of reward when we accomplish it. But if you can achieve a goal with just enough effort, you'll be more motivated to keep going, which is why Bruning says, when you're setting a goal, it's crucial to spend some quality time writing out the steps needed to achieve it. If that list looks way too daunting, then you should come up with a more reachable version of that goal. I think this is terrific advice. If you want to go further, the book is The Habits of a Happy Brain by psychologist Loretta Bruning.
1: IFYL. The intelligence for your life.

0: 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It's John Tesh.
1: All right, Gib, here's a headline.
0: Uh-oh.
1: I could have told you this without all the expensive research. Here it is. Depressed people eat more chocolate.
0: Uh-huh.
1: Right? Researchers from the University of California, when they studied, found that people who are depressed eat an average of 8 servings of chocolate per month, compared with 5 servings among those who are not depressed. And maybe because chocolate interacts with neurotransmitters like dopamine, serotonin, and endorphins that contribute to mood regulation. I like milk chocolate, but I also discovered there's something called chocolate rage. Where if you go too far with the chocolate, it can actually make you angry. Have you ever heard of this?
0: I have not heard of
1: it. Yeah,
0: yeah. That's
1: because
0: insane.
1: I get to the limit. That's how I knew about it.
0: It's four.
1: The ChatGPT said, "Did you have 10 chocolate bars? That's why you're angry."
0: Four of those big Tony's bars, and the next thing you
1: know,
0: you're punching the wall.
1: That's what happened. Yeah.
0: Yeah.
1: Do you count the little squares?
0: You know? Of course, you have to. That's how you know. It makes sense. Look, it's. We know that chocolate helps regulate our mood if we have the right amount. So it would make sense that if you overdosed on this chemical, it would mess with your mood even further. I do love chocolate for a quick pick me up. I like the dark chocolate. Just FYI, if you are interested in getting the health benefits of chocolate, you got to make sure that you don't have enough sugar and cream to overpower the antioxidant effects of the chocolate itself.
1: And the antioxidants in dark chocolate are apparently as good as strawberries.
0: Oh,
1: it's amazing.
0: It's great for you. So dip your strawberries in dark chocolate and you're basically immortal.
1: Yeah, but don't get all angry like me.

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1: Hey, to stay healthy, make time for a daily phone call or face-to-face chat with somebody you love. You do this, and experts say you're going to slow your aging as much as quitting smoking or losing 50 pounds. Now, this is the latest from Brigham Young University. The research suggests that staying in regular contact with friends and family makes us 50% more likely to have a rock-solid memory and a strong and healthy heart way into our 90s. And it's all down to the stress relief and social support. In fact, that daily call or talk can reduce stress hormones by 25%. That triggers positive biochemical changes that slow aging. This is according to Dr. Michael Roizen, Chief Wellness Officer at the Cleveland Clinic.
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0: Who's this?
1: This is Renee.
0: Hi, Renee. What can I do for you?
1: I want you to request a song for a very good friend of mine. His name is Will. Basically, I'm hoping that we get back together.
0: So this isn't a very good friend. This is an ex-boyfriend.
1: We haven't seen each other in 4 to 5 years.
0: Are you talking? Are you conversing? Are you in a relationship now with him? Or are you just in your imagination?
1: Right now, we're just talking. We're trying to get some time to hang out because our busy schedules are kind of messed up. So,
0: do you live in the same area?
1: Yeah, we do. We live about half an hour away from each other.
0: And how long have you been talking?
1: Actually, I just recently ran into him at a Walmart. So we've been talking for the past 5 days.
0: And you've got a crush on him all over again.
1: Oh, yes. Oh, my gosh. I can't even explain the feeling, Delilah. When I ran into him, I saw his face because he looked around at me as surprised. And my heart was beating so fast. Oh, I couldn't even breathe, Delilah. It was wonderful.
0: I know that feeling. I've had that feeling at least once in my life where someone took your breath away and you couldn't think straight and you wanted to say something witty and bright and engaging and you just sounded stupid because you're just flabbergasted and out of breath. And
1: the only thing that would make me talk was he came over and he hugged me and that's when I could start speaking again.
0: Now, see, if that were me and I was thinking about the person I was thinking about, that would have made it worse, I think.
1: Oh.
0: What's his name, Will?
1: Yes.
0: And did you have a song or you want me to pick one out that will let him know that you are, oh, so infatuated?
1: Well, you know what? Since you're so good at picking out songs, I'll let you do it for me.
0: I will do that for you.
1: Thank you so much.

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Are you having a good Tuesday? 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

0: thank you for calling. This is Delilah, who's with me on the phone lines.
1: Hi, this is Tara.
0: Hi, Tara. What can I do for you tonight?
1: I was hoping that you could play a song for me that I want to dedicate to my boyfriend.
0: What's your honey's name? What do you want to tell him?
1: His name is Jarrett.
0: Tell me why you love your boyfriend.
1: Well, we've kind of had like an on and off thing for like 2.5 years now, and circumstances just never really worked out, and he's the sweetest guy ever, and we finally are in a place where it's going to work for us, so I'm just really excited.
0: So why was it not working out before?
1: Well, he did a lot of moving around, and so did I, and it was like we could never see each other, and that's not the best time for a relationship. We both agreed on that.
0: But now he's back and close by.
1: Yes, he's only like a 20-minute drive away, so.
0: So now you're able to see each other, connect with each other, and text about 500 times a day.
1: Exactly.
0: How many times do you think you text each day? 10, 20, 30?
1: We probably send at least 50 to 60 texts to each other each day, if not more. We talk all day long.
0: Let me play that for you. You have a great night.
1: You too. Thank you.

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Whatever you're doing, I'm glad you are spending this summer night here with me. 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

0: these beautiful things that I've got.
1: Hi, good evening. Welcome to The Delilah Show. Who is this?
2: Hey, Delilah. My name's Stephen Niles. How are you doing today?
1: Hi, Stephen. I am wonderful. Welcome aboard. What can I do to make your night better?
2: I wanted you to play a dedication for a beautiful woman that I've had for 33 years of my life. She's my other half. She keeps me going. And we actually were married for about 7 or 8 years, and we divorced for 2 years, and then we've been back together ever since. And I think the Lord has put us together for a reason.
1: So who got crazy during those couple of years you were apart? Who just lost their mind for a little minute?
2: We had some older children at the time, and we just, you know, we had some problems, you know, but we stayed best friends, and we were basically seeing each other every day, but we just kept talking through it all. But I was the one that left.
1: It took you a little minute to get around to that, I noticed.
2: Yeah, I left, and she let me. I was there every day. She let me pick up my. I had a. We have one son together. I have two that were my stepchildren. They're older, but they're like mine because I've had them. You know, that they're mine in my opinion. And then we've actually adopted three since we've been back together. So we got seven altogether.
1: Congratulations. Are you with this beautiful woman right now?
2: No, I'm actually at work. I work the evenings, and she stays home with my children. But like I said, we went back together. We've adopted three since we've been back together. And we have an older one. The one thing I wanted to ask you is I got a 32-year-old right now that's actually fighting cancer. So, you know, it's we're back together, and we're being there for him, and hopefully he pulls through all everything good. But he's been going through the chemo, and so hopefully everything's working. All you can do is just keep praying and keep being there for him.
1: What is your son's name?
2: Tyler Niles. He's a special one.
1: All right. God bless you, honey. Thank you for calling. Thank you for letting me be a part of your family.
2: And I appreciate everything you do every night.
1: Thank you. God bless you.

time for you to kick off your shoes, to turn down the lights, and to turn up the romance. We are here to whisper in your ear, to play your favorite love songs, and share stories of hope and inspiration all night long.

0: morning. You've called the Delilah Show. Who is this?
1: This is Lindsay.
0: Hi, Lindsay. I have a niece named Lindsay. What can I do for you?
1: I am in the car with my boyfriend, and we are on our way home. So I was wondering if you could play a song.
0: I could. What's your boyfriend's name?
1: Dakota.
0: How old are you, Lindsay?
1: I'm 20.
0: How long have you been dating this young man?
1: We've been together for 4 years now.
0: Is this the one, or are you just kind of dating?
1: No, I'm pretty sure it's the one.
0: All right, I will find a song for you. You have a good night.
1: Thank you.

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Come on in, make yourself at home, kick off your shoes, and be at peace. We're not here to get you riled up or upset. We're here to help you put the cares and the troubles of the day aside and focus on those that you love.

0: Hi, Lisa. Thank you for calling. What can I do for you?
1: Well, I need actually a special song by you to describe how I feel about this guy. My husband died. That was heartbreaking because it was sudden. And now I've finally found another guy that is sort of like him, but different. And I'm falling in love with him, but my heart is still scared.
0: Your heart is still scared because you're afraid if you love again, you will lose again?
1: Yes.
0: Well, that's true. You may. Because nothing in this world is guaranteed.
1: Yeah, but if I don't take that chance, then, you know, I'll be alone.
0: Yes, you will.
1: And I don't want to be alone.
0: Well, you shouldn't take that chance because you don't want to be alone. You should take that chance if you're falling in love.
1: Well, I am falling in love with him.
0: I mean,
1: that's what scares me.
0: Not being alone, you can, you know, fix that with a companion pet like a dog or a cat or with a roommate. But if you're falling in love and you're feeling those goosebumps and getting all giddy, then that's what you should listen to.
1: I am, because when he's at work, I miss him terribly.
0: Because you don't want to be alone or because you love his company?
1: I love his company.
0: All right. In that case, let me find a song that says that.
1: I appreciate it, Delilah.

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1: Hey, Christina, thanks for listening. What is making you happy today?
2: I am a teacher and school is out, and I have a glorious summer ahead of me with no needy little people pulling on me and begging for things, and I can go to the bathroom whenever I want to. It's just, I'm giddy. I can drink coffee all day. It's so awesome.
1: Oh, man. Hey, thank you for all you do during the school year. You deserve this you time, you know?

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Teresa Lucas here. You know the Modesto Roasters play Long Beach this Friday night, right? Bring the kids out. You can watch some baseball, and parking is free. There's going to be fireworks Friday night, too.

0: 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She's listening while working her shift at the airport. What's up, Robin?
1: I love listening to your show. You're always so happy and cheerful, and you just make our work day brighter. You do. You do a great job. So,
0: Robin.
1: Thank you.
0: Thank you. You just made my day.

0: 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I want to know, if you had a magic power, what would it be?
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Ooh, loving all these 80s songs that you guys are telling us to play tonight. Makes me feel like a teenager again. I mean, it was only like 10 years ago, right? Let's talk some 80s memories coming up next.

0: 102.3, coming up on 2 o'clock. Having fun playing all these 80s songs for you. Thank you for letting me take you back in time to the good old days. I'm Teresa Lucas. Thinking about some of the 80s fads, do you remember getting your first pair of tennis shoes that had the Velcro straps instead of shoelaces? Yes. Those were pretty handy, I tell you, when my son was born. I don't remember that there was a name for them, but apparently, according to this television commercial, they were called Zip Shoes.
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It's going to be so much fun. BTS, Benson Boone, Snoop Dogg, many, many others. 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

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Teresa Lucas here. You know the Modesto Roadsters play Long Beach this Friday night, right? Bring the kids out. You can watch some baseball, and parking is free. There's going to be fireworks Friday night, too.

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1: Well, it's happened to almost all of us. You're late for work. Doggone it. Well, what are some of the excuses that some people have come up with? We'll talk about that coming up in minutes.

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1: All right, we've all been late to work before. Maybe you blame it on the traffic or you overslept or it had to do with the weather. But if you've ever been late for work because all your clothes were stolen or your hair caught on fire while you were blow drying it, if so, congratulations. That has made the list of employees' top bizarre excuses for being late to work, according to Career Builder. Wow. What about this one, too? I thought about quitting today, but then I decided not to, so I came in late. Yeah, that one's not going to fly, I'm thinking.
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Teresa Lucas here. You know the Modesto Roadsters play Long Beach this Friday night, right? Bring the kids out. You can watch some baseball, and parking is free. There's going to be fireworks Friday night, too.

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1: 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It's Sunny 102.3 FM. Good Wednesday morning to you. Up and Adam, here's Michael Jackson with Billie Jean. It's Sunny 102.3.

0: has Alex Warren's Ordinary on Sunny 102.3 FM, the Valley's Feel Good Station. Good morning to you. I'm Terri Ann, and it is a gorgeous Wednesday morning. That's right. We're going to see temperatures about 90 today, looking really good. And we've got a lot to talk about. We're going to talk about your hidden emails. Also, the power of a compliment. Of course, we've got more Taylor and Travis news. We'll also be talking Justin Bieber, what Mariah Carey was filmed doing, Netflix bringing Little House on the Prairie back, food news, feel-good stories, and more. Don't go anywhere. It's Sunny 102.3.
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Your hidden email may not be so hidden. We'll talk about it coming up. Right now, it's Madonna on Sunny 102.3.

0: A Shaboozy in a Bar song. It's Sunny 102.3 FM, the Valley's Feel Good Station. I'm Terri Ann. Good morning to you. And if you use Apple's Hide My Email feature, your email address may not be as hidden as you think. Hide My Email is supposed to let you create unique random email addresses when you sign up for apps and other online accounts. And when you get messages on those addresses, they're then forwarded to your real inbox. There's a privacy company called EasyOpsOuts that says it's discovered a vulnerability in the service. It let Apple know of the problem last year. Now, it was supposedly fixed in March of this year, but Easy Opt-Outs has discovered the glitch was still there. And in June, Apple apparently asked that company to not disclose the exact vulnerability because they plan to fix the issue in a future update soon. So hopefully soon, our emails will truly be hidden. Sunny 102.3.
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Nelly Furtado, Say You're Right on Sunny 102.3 FM. There is something about a compliment, and we got to talk about it coming up after the Cardigans on Sunny 102.3.

That's a Cardigan's Love Fool on Sunny 102.3 FM, the Valley's Feel Good Station. I'm Terry Ann. So we got to talk about the power of a compliment. If you've ever wanted to compliment a stranger, but you kind of talked yourself out of it because it might have felt weird. Well, you're not alone. Some people tend to underestimate how much a kind word will mean to someone else and overestimate how awkward it feels to say it. So it seems studies have shown that compliments will light up the same regions of the brain as receiving money. And that's accompanied by a dose of dopamine. Now, the person who gives the compliment, the empathy regions light up, followed by the release of oxytocin, which is the bonding hormone. So that's why when we give compliments, we feel that sense of warmth and connection in the moment. So if you truly do like someone's outfit, their smile or work, say so. Your small act of kindness may actually have a bigger impact than you think. Sunny 102.3.

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Yes, we do have more Taylor news. We're going to talk about some of the funniest comments on social media, what happened at the show, and could there be a movie or documentary about their wedding? It's all coming up. Sunny 102.3.

0: That's No Doubt, Don't Speak. Sunny 102.3 FM, the Valley's Feel Good Station. I'm Terry Yan. It is Wednesday. It's July 8th. We're going to see warm temperatures today, highs about 90. We got a lot to talk about, especially when it comes to Taylor Swift. Now, the internet's going crazy over the wedding. BuzzFeed has put together some of the funniest comments about the Just and T Just Married sign that looked like a commercial for AT&T. It kind of did. Another said, Travis got to pick one thing. Adam Sandler, it's the officiant. Oh, it's going to go on for days. But speaking of the wedding, the Taylor Swift song that Taylor walked down the aisle at her wedding was reportedly Love Story, played by a string quartet, and she sang part of her vows. Guests got raffle tickets for some very chic gifts, among them wristwatches from Cartier, designer handbags, and even a 1970 Chevrolet Chevelle with a license plate that read Just Married. It's the model that they drove on their first date. So Kansas City linebacker and his wife Jackie left the wedding with quite the souvenir, a Chanel purse that comes with a $6,700 price tag. Avril Lavigne also won one of the Chanel bags. Every wedding has one glitch, sources say. The dinner was kind of a mess because the buffet lines were super long and there weren't enough places for everybody to sit. And if you're wondering if a film or documentary is going to be coming out, no. Probably not. And that's because there was only professional cameras allowed at the wedding ceremony and reception. So there you go. Now you know. It's Sunny 102.3.
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2: 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And the biggest hits of the 2000s and today. Just give me a reason,
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Coming up, it's all good. This one is about soccer. It's coming up, Sunny 102.3.

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It's Sunny 102.3 FM, the Valley's feel-good station. I'm Terry Ann. Coming Monday, you are going to have 9 chances to win a $1,000 workday payday. Cash is coming back on Monday starting at 9, so be sure to be listening. Right now, we got new cups. Jack in the Box Jack Sipper Glass Cup is $25 in stores while supplies last. And each location is getting limited supplies, so these are going to go fast. You may want to check. Starbucks is dropping their pink barista glass cup on the 13th in stores with a limit of 2 per customer. Now, if you're a Reserve member, you'll be able to get them online July 9th. Yay! I'm so going to get one. Yes, I do spend that much money with Starbucks. I'm a Reserve member. Not proud of that. I'm not sure what the cost will be officially on these yet. McDonald's has a couple of new sandwiches. They got the club chicken sandwich and the loaded jalapeno sandwich. There's a new cinnamon buntlet from Nothing But Cakes. Krispy Kreme has their Girl Scout cookie-inspired donuts. Dutch Brothers has some new drinks, 3, in fact. A blended Stardust Rebel Energy, Cosmic Cookie Dough Freeze, and the Supernova Mist Energy Refresher. There you go. That's food news. Sunny 102.3.

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Sixpence and I'm the Richer and Kiss Me. 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Coming up in trending, Netflix is bringing an old school show back. Mariah Carey did something normal people do, and Justin Bieber was paddleboarding. It's all coming up, Sunny 102.3. Easy.

0: It's Eurythmics in Sweet Dreams on Sunny 102.3 FM, the Valley's Feel Good Station. I'm Terry Ann. It is Wednesday, July 8th. We're going to see sunny skies. Highs about 90 today. Beautiful weather. And we got a lot going on in trending. It looks like Netflix's new Little House on the Prairie is bringing the Ingalls family back to life with a fresh cast and a lot of heart. Alice Halsey, who plays Laura Ingalls, dove deep into Laura's world, reading everything she could to honor the character. Handmade costumes, prairie setting also helped the cast feel transported more than 150 years back. Melissa Gilbert even visited the set. Season one streams on Thursday. Tomorrow, Netflix has already ordered season two. I'm sure this is going to be big. Justin Bieber was spotted paddleboarding in pink swim trunks on Lake Coeur d'Alene, Idaho, Sunday morning. He began his outing about 11 a.m. after getting off a boat that had some passengers, but left for the water by himself. Now, the session followed an earlier holiday weekend where he was seen with Haley, Kendall, and Jacob Elordi in Idaho. Interesting. Video of Mariah Carey at Disney's California Adventure Park with her twins, Moroccan and Monroe, has gone viral over the 4th of July weekend because she was standing in line just like everybody else, all us normies. Seriously. Now, a lot of fans were expected her to get the VIP treatment, but a lot of folks were praising her for her down-to-earth attitude and noted that she was actually happy to wait in line like any other visitor. There you go. That's what's trending. That surprises me. It's Sunny 102.3.
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Uncle Cracker, Dobie Gray, that's Drift Away on Sunny 102.3 FM, the Valley's Feel Good Station. I'm Terri Ann. It is Wednesday, and we got to talk emails. If you use Apple's Hide My Email feature, your email address may not be as hidden as you think. Hide My Email is supposed to let you create unique random email addresses when you sign up for apps and other online accounts. 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But there's a privacy company called Easy Opt-Outs that says they discovered a vulnerability in the service like over a year ago. It was supposed to be fixed in March of this year, but they have since discovered the glitch was still there. And apparently in June, Apple asked Easy Opt-Outs not to tell anybody and don't disclose the exact vulnerability because they want to fix the issue in a future update, quote, in the coming weeks. Yeah, we'll see if that happens. Sunny 102.3.

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1: 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Coming up, we have got to talk about the power of a compliment. It's coming up after Pete Cetera on Sunny 102.3.

That's Peter Cetera, The Glory of Love on Sunny 102.3 FM, the Valley's feel-good station. I'm Terry Ann. Don't forget, starting Monday morning, 9 a.m., you are going to have 9 chances to win a $1,000 workday payday. Cash is coming back. We're so excited. So if you ever have wanted to compliment a stranger, but you've talked yourself out of it, you're not alone. But people tend to underestimate just how much a kind word would mean to somebody else and overestimate how awkward it feels to say it. Now, compliments will light up the same regions of the brain as receiving money, and it's accompanied by a dose of dopamine. And in the brain of the person giving the compliment, the empathy regions light up in their brain, followed by the release of oxytocin. That's the bonding hormone. And that's why when we give compliments, we'll feel a sense of warmth and connection in the moment. So if you like someone's outfit, smile, or work, say so. Your small act of kindness will have a bigger impact on the both of you than you think. Sunny 102.3.

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Coming up, more Taylor wedding news. What happened at the wedding? What was the one thing that went wrong? Ooh. And what did some people win? Yeah, seriously. It's coming up. 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

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Feeling good. This is a great segment. It's all good. And this one's about soccer. And thanks to the World Cup, soccer's getting a big boost in popularity. I mean, in almost every city, there's groups of weekend warriors of all skill levels getting together to play the game. But now there's last-minute scheduling conflicts, dropouts. They can leave teams shorthanded and it can ruin a game. But now there's a new app. It's Footy Addicts, and it was developed to help soccer enthusiasts connect with others in their neighborhood. So it can help find local games at the very last minute, step in to fill roster spots after a cancellation, and more. It gives people an easy way to get out of the house, get some exercise, steer clear of loneliness, which is big, especially among young men. This is a booming success. The app is providing an instant welcoming space where new friendships are forming in real time. If you want to check it out, it's the Footy Addict app. It's Footy. 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

Justin Bieber's Daisy is on Sunny 102.3 FM. Coming up, the tastiest time of the day. 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

0: Michael Jackson, Man in the Mirror. It's Sunny 102.3 FM, the Valley's Feel Good Station. I'm Terry Ann. It is Wednesday, and we got to talk about cups. It's food news time, and Jack in the Box has a new Jack Sipper glass cup. It's $25 in stores while supplies last, and I've heard that each location's got a very limited supply, so they could be out, but you might want to check. Starbucks is dropping their pink barista glass cup on the 13th. In store, there's a limit of 2 per customer. If you're a reserve member, you can get them online July 9th, which I'm totally going to do. I'm not sure what the cost is going to be officially on these yet, but I'll let you know. McDonald's has a couple of new sandwiches. They've dropped the club chicken sandwich and the loaded jalapeno sandwich. There's new cinnamon buntlets from Nothing But Cake. Krispy Kreme has their Girl Scout cookie-inspired donuts. And Dutch Brothers has dropped 3 new drinks. They have a blended Stardust Rebel Energy, which it comes with what looks like candy on top, Cosmic Cookie Dough Freeze, and the Supernova Mist Energy Refresher. There you go. Now I'm hungry. It's Sunny 102.3.
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Britney Spears, Baby One More Time. It's Sunny 102.3 FM. So it looks like Netflix has a new show. It'll be a throwback. Also, we'll talk about Justin Bieber and Mariah Carey did something only normal people do. It's coming up, Sunny 102.3.

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So it seems your email may not be so hidden. We'll talk about that coming up. Right now, Taylor's Opalite on Sunny 102.3.

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It's Sunny 102.3 FM. We are the Valley's Feel Good Station. I'm Terry Yan. It is Wednesday, and we've got to talk about this because your hidden email may not be as hidden as you think. If you use Apple's Hide My Email feature, it's supposed to let you create unique random email addresses when you sign up for apps and other online accounts. And then messages get sent to those addresses are automatically forwarded to your real inbox. And there's a privacy company named Easy Opt-Outs that says it discovered a vulnerability in the service, let Apple know of the problem last year. And it was supposedly fixed this past March. But Easy Opt-Outs has discovered the glitch was still there. In June, apparently Apple reached out to them asking him not to disclose the exact vulnerability because they were planning to fix the issue in a future update in, quote, the coming weeks. I don't know. We'll have to see if that actually happened. Sunny 102.

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0: 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Sunny 102.3 FM, the Valley's feel-good station. I'm Terry Ann. We got to talk about the power of a compliment coming up after Adele's Hello on Sunny.
1: Hello.

0: 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Terry Yan here. It is Wednesday. We are halfway through the work week. And if you've ever wanted to compliment a stranger, but you've talked yourself out of it, well, don't worry, you're not alone. According to research, people will underestimate just how much a kind word will mean to somebody, and then they'll overestimate how awkward it will feel to say it. But studies have showed that compliments light up the same regions of the brain as getting money, which is accompanied by a dose of dopamine. And the person who gives the compliment, it's the empathy regions of the brain that light up, followed by a release of oxytocin, which is the bonding hormone. So that's why when we give compliments, we feel a sense of warmth and connection in the moment. And if you really do like somebody's outfit, their smile, work, go ahead and say so. Because that small act of kindness could have a bigger impact on both of you than you think. Give a compliment. It's Sunny 102.3.
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Sunny 102.3, the Valley's feel-good station. Good morning. Welcome to your Wednesday midday. I feel like this week is going by pretty fast, and I'm okay with that. Alex Warren here with Ordinary. They say

0: 102.3. The Valley's Feel Good Station. Ed Sheeran was invited to perform a secret gig for the England Stars at World Cup. Secret.
1: Shh. When your legs don't work like they used to before, and I can't sweep you off of your feet,

0: the weekend on Sunny 102.3, the Valley's Feel Good Station. So days after, we're still hearing about that big wedding. You know, closures in New York because of the wedding had some of those New Yorkers not too happy. Lots of hype, and coming out, you're getting all of the guests that were there now. But still, I don't have a picture of that wedding dress I want to see. I do wonder, did it live up to the hype? I kind of believe that it probably all did.
1: How could it not? I mean, you're having a wedding at Madison Square Garden.
0: Right. I know.
1: I know people that have one in these little teeny places, and they're fun. But, I mean, can you imagine how much fun it must have been there? So I have to give it up for, you know, they're closing streets down. I mean, it's like the Super Bowl. It's like the wedding, the Super Bowl of weddings.
0: The Super Bowl of weddings.

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The Modesto Roadsters are playing Oakland. They will be back with a home game coming up on Friday. 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I keep on.

Sunny 102.3, the Valley's Feel Good Station. Mariah Carey has gone viral, and I will tell you, I was quite surprised to see this Mariah. I'll tell you more and explain more coming up right around the corner on Sunny 102.3, the Valley's Feel Good Station.

over the 4th of July weekend that they were visiting, and they were surprising fans because fans would expect to see her getting all that VIP treatment. No, she was standing in line and waiting just like any other visitor. And she was really down to earth, they said about it. She had a really great attitude about it. She didn't look like she was bothered that she had to stand in line like everybody else. And yeah, they were all dressed in their casual attire. They've got their Minnie Mouse ears on. They did have security, of course, because she is Mariah, but she wasn't getting any special VIP treatment, and they were loving that side of Mariah Carey. I gotta tell you, I was surprised because she truly lives up to her diva-ness sometimes. We expect that from her, and we think it's okay. So I loved this side of Mariah, too.

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Sunny 102.3, the Valley's feel-good station. Coming around the corner, it's about to get busy too, right? Maybe you got to squeeze in that last road trip for the summer before the kids go back to school. 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

0: Feel Good Station, Bruno Mars. I love Bruno Mars. Not only do I think he's amazingly talented and he's got such an amazing voice. I just watched a documentary on Bruno Mars over the weekend, by the way. I love his fashion. I love, love, love his fashion and his fedoras with the feather in the cap. I think he just has great fashion. And I'm not even a fedora girl. I'm not even a huge fan of fedoras, but I like them on him. What fashion for men would you like to see come back? Is there anything that you especially like that you would love to see come back?
1: Honestly, I really enjoyed the overall romper trends that happened. Yeah, I thought the guys kind of looked hot in them.
0: Yeah, the whole Backstreet Boy, New Kids on the Block romper kind of look. I get it. All right, tap your talk back. What fashion for men would you like to see come back?
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4: 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They come from psychotherapist Amy Morin. Love her stuff. She wrote 13 things mentally strong people don't do. These are going to work whether you want to lose weight, save more money, or stop texting your ex. First, we should come up with a mission statement. We can drown out sabotaging thoughts with a mission statement we can repeat over and over again, and then write a list of reasons why you want to break the bad habit. 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But you can bring yourself back to logic by rereading your list anytime you feel weak. One more step to breaking bad habits, create obstacles for yourself. 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Delete your ex's phone number. Don't bring junk food into the house. The harder it is to give in to a bad habit, the easier it is to resist it. Create obstacles for yourself. I'm John Tesh with today's Intelligence for Your Life Minute.
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0: you want to see come back from InChat?
1: Oh, I'd love to see MC Hammer Pants come back.
0: No.
1: Yeah, it's a joke. They're way too baggy.
0: You know MC Hammer's in a commercial that I see right now, and he's wearing those purple MC Hammer pants and doing the MC Hammer dance. A lot slower, though.

102.3. I had forgotten how much I used to love the way Madonna danced during that time. Last night I was watching videos and I showed my husband on my phone one of her videos and I started dancing like that. And he started teasing me. He said, look at you. You still got your 80s dance moves.

The Valley's Feel Good Station, Sunny 102.3. All right, so we've been talking about fashion for men that we would really love to see come back. We've had the overall rompers come in, and Jody says she thought they were really hot, and I pictured New Kids on the Block, the Backstreet Boys when the 80s rompers were out. Then Zoe says she wanted the rompers too. We had Chad say MC Hammer pants, but then he was joking.

0: joking. I wonder if he really was. What do you think would be so cool to see come back, Rex?
1: I don't know. Short shorts are a good one. Because if you got good legs, I think, you know, make some things pop. Put them out there.
0: Make some things pop. So-

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dance. 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So Justin Bieber is reportedly in talks to perform that halftime show July 19th. It's the first official halftime show for the World Cup. 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

0: 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And I want you to be ready, because coming up on Monday, we're back at giving you a chance to win $1,000. 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And when that comes up, you're just going to hit preset and it'll save us on there. So you can listen for those keywords starting at 9 for a chance to win that $1,000 on Monday. Around the corner here, Michael Jackson is coming up. And I'll tell you what's going up on the auction block Michael Jackson once had, coming up next.
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You know, the throne that was used for his Slave to the Rhythm performance in 2014 is going up on the auction block. They say that could be worth $50 to $250.

know that her iconic album just re-entered the charts in the UK? Yeah, she's had quite a career, right? 3 decades. 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

102.3, the Valley's Feel Good Station. I don't know if you play the lotto, but I will tell you, if you're feeling lucky, the Mega Millions and the Powerball jackpots are still climbing. The Mega Millions jackpot has grown, and it is up to $604 million by Friday. And then nobody has won the Mega Millions, by the way, since St. Patrick's Day. But also, the Powerball's tap prize, nobody's had that for a while, and that is estimated to be worth $434 million today.

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the Valley's Feel Good Station. Rihanna just had a video that went viral. It's a video showing her uplifting a fan that was battling cancer. The fan recognized her, wanted to get a picture with her, but then she was self-conscious because she said she felt like she looked terrible because she did not have her wig with her. She's been going through cancer treatments. She didn't have her wig with her, and Rihanna was so great. She says, girl, you're fired just like that. She's like, you don't look terrible.

0: 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Hey, it's John Tesh. Welcome to the John Tesh Radio Show. I'm your grateful host. And if you'd like to have the blueprint I use to master every area of my life, you'd like to join me live in concert. If you want to join me each week in my live Q&A Zoom coaching calls, it's all waiting for you on the homepage at tesh.com. Here we go with a simple strategy to become more productive. This time it comes from time management expert and my friend Tim Ferriss. Tim says, distractions are a major reason we get less done, of course. We can't prevent all of them, but we can try to limit them. Ferriss says, one plan is to have a routine that we know we can follow for at least 90 minutes each day, preferably when we first start work, because routines help give us a sense of control. The more control we have at the start of our day, the happier we feel, and the more capable we're going to feel to plow through our tasks the rest of the day. So if you can start work with a 90-minute routine that checks a couple of things off your to-do list, you'll be on your way to winning your day. Once again, that's from Tim Ferriss. Love all of his books.
1: Intelligence for your life.
0: And coming up, the latest from a sociology professor at Yale, how to post something on social media that will go viral. This one surprised me, but it's encouraging news.

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2: Want to post something on social media that has the best chance of going viral? Make sure your post triggers joy in people. This is according to Dr. Nicholas Christakis, a sociology professor at Yale. He's an expert on, quote, emotional contagion, which refers to how our emotions spread from person to person, like a virus. He once led a study involving 5,000 residents of a small town where he tracked each person's interactions and emotions for over 30 years. The result? Dr. Christakis found that whenever somebody expressed an emotion in conversation, like happiness, sadness, or anger, the listener was significantly more likely to report feeling the same emotion later in the day. And you've probably noticed the same thing happening on social media. For example, a Stanford University study found we tend to mirror the mood of posts we read in our Facebook news feed. Researchers say this happens because of our hardwired need to fit in and belong, since groups of people are more likely to survive than loners. And one of the easiest ways to feel part of a group is to mirror their body language and emotions. But of all the emotions he studied, Dr. Christakis says joy spreads the fastest. Because given a choice, people would rather feel happier than angrier or sad. So if you have something positive to share, speak up and get ready to trigger a wave of happiness among your friends.
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1: Well, here's a research-backed power tip. Apparently, we need to just stop eating after 3 p.m. Can you do that? I guess I could try. Well, this comes from the Weight Loss Medicine Clinic at the University of Alabama. They did many studies. For the latest one, they had obese people between the ages of 25 and 75 only eat during a certain window of time, specifically from 7 a.m. to 3 p.m. When participants did this, they lost more weight and had lower blood pressure than those who were allowed to eat during a 12-hour window, like from 7 a.m. to 7 p.m. That restricted eating plan is called ETRE, E-T-R-E, which stands for Early Time Restricted Eating. Early Time Restricted Eating. That early in the day eating plan also improves mood by decreasing fatigue, feelings of depression, and increases energy. And the plan is easy. Most of the study participants did it 5 to 6 days a week and still saw major results. So that means you can still have date nights or dinners with friends. Why would this plan work? Well, it restricts eating to the hours of the day when you're most active. So food is used for fuel. Plus, you just naturally eat less because you have fewer hours to eat. It's that simple. And study participants lost 14 pounds on average over 3 months. Yikes! That's huge! They didn't change anything except the time at which they ate. Stop eating after 3 p.m.

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1: All right, let's talk about writing by hand. I love watching Gib when he's engineering a show or preparing for a concert, or he's in a studio with me here. He's always writing stuff down with a fountain pen.
0: Always.
1: And here's why. Because a new study from the Norwegian University of Science and Technology confirms we really do remember more when we write by hand compared to typing on a device. The lead researcher is Audrey Vandermeer, who would absolutely be from Norway. When you write by hand, says Audrey, you trigger more sensory hooks for memories to latch onto.
2: It's, you're involving more of your brain because, you know, moving just a little bit of your finger to type, it's not the same as coordinating your entire forearm. I mean, I use my shoulder when I'm writing with a pen. If you think about it, not big movements, but there's a little bit of shoulder movement. You don't have the same thing when you are typing. And so you are engaging more of your brain to process information. It takes a little bit longer. It takes longer to write the letter A than it takes to type the letter A. Mm. Put all that together. You've engaged more of your brain. You've spent more time on it. And now it's going to go into your brain a lot more easily.
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102.3. It's John Tesh. Here we go with a quick intelligence for your health tip. If you're taking a mineral supplement, take it in the morning. Things like zinc, iron, or manganese. It's because you need a lot of stomach acid to digest and absorb minerals. I had no idea. And it turns out morning is when acid production peaks. So you take those supplements with breakfast, and they will be 30% more effective. This is Intelligence for Your Life. I had it.

0: 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Hi, it's John Tesh. If it doesn't make you better, healthier, happier, or much more interesting, you won't hear it on this radio show. That's because we have intelligence for your life. And here we go with a trick to help you remember any new information you're learning. While you're reading or listening to facts, you need to remember later, make a tight fist with your right hand. We've had this tip before. We've had so many comments about it. This is based on a new study. So when you make a tight fist with your right hand, it activates the left side of your brain, which is responsible for storing memories, and it'll help the new info stick. This comes from the study in the journal Plus One this time. When you need to recall that information, then clench your left fist. That activates the right side of the brain. It can help you access up to 20% more of the details stored in your memory. Again, one more time. Clench your right fist to help you learn, and then clench your left fist to help you remember.
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0: And coming up, we're always talking about the dangers of too much sitting, right? Which has consistently been linked to a higher risk for obesity, heart disease, and even dementia. But how do we even know if we've crossed the line into a sedentary lifestyle? I'll share the risky red flags next.

0: 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Hey, it's John Tesh.
1: We'll say it again. And ironically, I'm sitting as I'm telling you this. Too much sitting is harmful to your health. How do you know, though, if you're too sedentary? Here we go with some signs you're not moving enough. Ready? Number one, you're often out of breath, even from just carrying a load of towels to the washing machine. Cardiologist Dr. Sanu Correia says, when we sit, we take shallower breaths, which provide less oxygen to our heart and muscles compared to when we're standing and moving. Weaker muscles will leave you feeling winded after even the slightest bit of exercise. Another sign you're too sedentary is you're always fatigued. Research from the University of Georgia showing that within just 2 days of inactivity, the body begins to decondition itself, which means it's shutting down and preparing to be less active, and that can leave you feeling fatigued, exhausted. And then one more sign that you aren't moving enough, memory glitches. According to a Plus One study, hours spent sitting lead to a thinning of the brain lobe responsible for memory. This sounds horrible. So being too sedentary can lead to forgetfulness. However, a dose of exercise can not only boost this area, it can also help with age-related cognitive issues overall. Now, at a minimum, you should aim to stand and move around for at least 5 minutes every hour. Set an alarm, because anything that gets your blood circulating will help offset the damage caused by too much sitting.
2: Intelligence for your life.
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1: All right, my friends, want to remember something important? Well, just spend 40 seconds replaying it in your mind. According to the Journal of Neuroscience, replaying a memory shortly after it happens, like a conversation, a how-to demo, or even somebody's name, can dramatically improve your long-term retention. Scientists call this memory consolidation. Basically, it's how short-term memories become long-lasting ones, and it works best when we give our brain a chance to rehearse. For example, if you want to remember somebody's name at a party, after you walk away, take 40 seconds to mentally replay what they said, what you said, what they looked like, and boom, name remembered. If you're trying to learn a new skill, replay it in your mind immediately after you watch a demonstration. Even better, test yourself soon after. Research shows both actions will boost your memory.

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1: So we've talked about this before, and it's, gosh, there's so much data on why it's so important to make your bed, Gib, including Navy SEALs Commander Admiral McRaven, who talked about it in a speech to Princeton University, a grad speech, and now it's a book, very popular book. So most psychologists agree that a clean and organized bedroom, it's going to set the tone for your whole day. Also from Charles Duhigg, the author of The Power of Habit. Same thing.
2: The cleaner the world around you, the less scattered your brain will be. Now, if you're trying to make really weird connections and you're writing, some people like a messy office or a messy space like a bedroom in order to sort of create that mental chaos. But most of the research suggests that unless you are a real outlier, that what you will benefit from is having everything around you be as clean as possible,
1: right,
2: so that your brain can function with as little distractions as possible, and then you'll be more creative. You'll be a better focused person. So what you need to do is you need to find one element that helps your day start off with a little bit of cleanliness. And what, you know, what that Admiral guy...
1: McRaven, yeah.
2: Yeah, Admiral McRaven. You start your day by making your bed, and not just kind of making your bed, really making it.
1: Right.
2: And it sets a tone of cleanliness and order for the rest of your day.
1: Yeah, I'm sure he'd appreciate the Admiral guy. Hey, Admiral guy!
2: You know, there's so many of them. I can't keep track.

0: Sunny 102.3. Hi, it's John Tesh. Yeah, I have some simple and very good news for migraine sufferers and ice cream lovers. Frozen treats actually help migraines. The University of Hawaii says it works because eating something frozen lowers the brain's temperature. That constricts blood vessels and can shut down head pain. This, quote, brain chilling effect reduces migraine pain by over 30% in 30 minutes. So next time head pain strikes, try eating ice cream.
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0: Miami 102.3. Hey, it's John Tesh. John Tesh with you. As always, it's intelligence for your life. And if this happens to be your work style, you may need to make a switch. Do you start work late and then work later to make up for it? Well, it turns out that one thing could be the reason you're gaining some weight, because when you work later, you also eat later and go to sleep later. You put it all together and it adds up to unwanted pounds. In fact, listen, a study in the journal Nutrition Research found that workers whose last meal was closest to bedtime took in more calories overall throughout the day than those who gave their bodies time to recover from dinner before turning in for the night. Got it? So instead of working late, the researchers advised that we get home, get to sleep, and get to work earlier. We'll get more done because we're most productive before noon. And most importantly, our eating schedule won't set us up for weight gain. There you go.
1: Intelligence for your life.
0: And coming up, could your next job be your last job all over again? We'll talk about boomerang employees going back to their old jobs. You'll love this.

0: 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Hi, it's John Tesh.
1: All right, my friends, if you're thinking about quitting your job or worried about getting laid off, here's one rule that could pay off. Don't burn bridges, because boomerang hires are making a big comeback. Those are former employees who get rehired by their old company. And right now, boomerangs make up 35% of new hires. This is according to an analysis of payroll data. It shows the number of people returning to their former employers has climbed this year significantly. Nella Richardson is an economist, and she says in uncertain times, both companies and workers are more likely to stick with what they know. From a company's perspective, a returning employee already knows the culture, doesn't need as much training, and has a proven track record. Hello. As Richardson puts it, if a business wants to get the biggest bang for its buck, it should rehire old employees.
2: All the intelligence in one place. Tesh.com.
1: Well, just ahead, I'll share new research that shows exercise can be as powerful as medicine for cancer patients.
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1: All right, my friends, if you or somebody you love is facing cancer, there's now new proof that simple lifestyle changes could make a big difference. A study in the New England Journal of Medicine, don't miss this, it found that stage 3 colorectal cancer patients who followed a structured exercise plan had a 37% lower risk of death after 8 years. One oncologist said, quote, "If this were a drug, people would be racing to prescribe it. The results are on par with the best treatments out there." The program involved just 2.5 hours of moderate exercise a week, like brisk walking, with support from a certified trainer. And yes, coaching did matter. It kept patients motivated. And diet matters too. The study linked inflammatory foods like processed meats and sugary drinks with worse survival rates. But patients who ate more leafy greens, whole grains, and even drank coffee and tea did much better. And a fiber-rich diet improved response to immune therapy. It may seem obvious that exercise and a healthy diet are good for a person's health, but there's growing evidence that diet and exercise could also boost some cancer patients' lifespan.

0: 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It's John Tesh.
1: Here's a power tip from Georgia State University psychology professor, Dr. Vanetta Dotson. Dr. Dotson wrote the book, Keep Your Wits About You, The Science of Brain Maintenance as You Age. And listen, at my age, I'm thinking all the time about brain maintenance.
0: Yep.
1: So the tip is from Dr. Dotson, hang out with younger people.
0: Okay.
1: She says, as we age, socializing with younger people who are mentally sharp can provide the type of brain stimulation that helps boost cognitive function. The problem is young people hang out with young people, old people hang out with the old people. And for me, I get you come in here and I got to keep up with you. And so my brain is on fire.
0: You're very kind. Intergenerational, by the way, this is a big reason why in those Blue Zones books, they talk about why intergenerational living is so good for longevity.
1: Yeah, yeah.
0: Because of this very fact. And I'll tell you where I've seen it the most. So my father-in-law, he is, I think, it's like 17, 18 years older than his wife, my mother-in-law. And he is in his 80s and she is in her early 60s. And as a result, he is the youngest 80-year-old you've ever met. He is vibrant. Yeah, I mean, there is no decline at all in that man.
1: Right.

0: Contrast that to his father-in-law, my wife's grandfather, who is almost the same age as him.
1: Wow.
0: And it's totally different people, but they are the same age.
1: Yeah.
0: And my father-in-law is so much more active because he is hanging out with his younger wife.
1: Fascinating. And just, you know, what an easy tip, right?
0: What an easy tip. Yeah. Hang out with younger people.
1: Yeah.
0: Start going and hanging out, you know, start going to bars in your 80s. You'll find younger people there.
1: Okay.

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1: your smart device can play us on iHeartRadio.
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0: The Valley's feel-good station, Sunny 102.3.